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You want them? 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

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Q1019, sunny and sexy tomorrow. High of 104 for your Sunday. Looking at a low of 79 tonight.

summertime in San Antonio, Q1019. It's going to be crazy hot. 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Sunny, tasty, and delicious. High of 104 for your Sunday. We're looking at a low of 79 tonight with RNA.

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It's going to be a smoker, sunny and sexy tomorrow. High of 104 for your Sunday with a low of 79 tonight.

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Our iHeartRadio Music Festival is back this September in Vegas. 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

Q1019. Thanks for listening, Matt, and for the follow on X at Teresa Lucas 3. Matt's a firefighter. Oh my gosh, thank you for keeping us all safe, Matt. Love.

Q1019. So you know the Michael Jackson biopic, a massive success financially, surpassed $1 billion globally. It's amazing. If you haven't seen it yet, you can watch it on Amazon Prime.

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Natalie Imbruglia has her 7th studio album coming out next month. 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
1: Hope everybody's having a great weekend so far. Happy late Saturday night, early Sunday morning. Thanks for the follow on Twitter, Mike, @TeresaLucas3. Here's your song request.

0: 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You know, I just love hanging out with you guys all night long. I sure am lucky to be making new friends like Rebecca here. Hey, Rebecca. What's up? What do you have to say?
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1: 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You are amazing. I'm enjoying today's playlist.
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0: 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We're on the phone with Valerie. Valerie, where are you listening right now?
1: I'm on the road. I'm a driver for FedEx.
0: Awesome. And thank you for the request. We're going to play that in just a few minutes. So keep listening, okay?
1: I will. Thank you so much. And I hope you have a

triple digits for us once again today. You could escape this heat. Last day for Jurassic Quest over at Freeman Expo Hall. Whirring dinosaurs. There's walkthrough exhibits, all kinds of family fun. Kids will love it.

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San Antonio's best variety of the 80s, 90s, and today is Q1019. You may be a little sleepy-eyed. Time to get up, get the day going. Thanks so much for hanging out here with us.

0: Sarah up early with us said she needs some motivation to get the house cleaned. What song can we play for you?
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0: Happy to do it. It's Q1019 with a little faith for our weekend. Ooh,

The MTV Music Video Awards are coming up next month. Congratulations to Madonna leading the way with 11 nominations. It's Q1019. Good morning to you.

Ohio. But how fun is Texas overall? There's this new report from WalletHub naming the most fun states in the country. So they looked at key indicators like experiences that won't break the bank. California, number one. Florida's number two. Texas, number 8 out of 10. Just

Scorching temps outside, not stopping restaurants from rolling out their fall menu. This includes McDonald's out with their new caramel apple pie coffee flavor.

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If you believe psychics, there is a psychic to the stars who's predicting Taylor Swift and Travis Kelce will welcome a baby. Her name is Deborah Graham. She said Taylor is with her soulmate and she absolutely sees a baby in the future. It's Q1019. Good morning.

0: condition fun. 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We're going to see highs reaching 104. It's Jody and Q at 101.9. May want to gather up the kids' Jurassic Quest over at Freeman Expo Hall. Now, today is the last day. This is North America's biggest moving dinosaur attraction. Fully immersive walkthrough. You could dig for fossils, even meet those baby dinos.
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Eats have teamed up with this drone company. They're called Zipline, rolling out aerial deliveries in Dallas and Houston by the end of the year. Their only goal, 1 million drone deliveries per day. By the end of 2029, they say they're expected to cut delivery times to 5 to 10 minutes. But did you see the other day that video? Oopsie. Drone from Amazon dropped a package into someone's backyard, landed on the dog. I'm not in a rush for this. It's Q1019.

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Mike Valdez here talking about the most talked about music festival on the planet. That makes sense. We'll be in Las Vegas September 18th. It's presented by Capital One. And your chance to see Goo Goo Dolls, Benson Boone, Lainey Wilson, and a lineup of stars. Airfare, hotel, ground transit, tickets to both nights. How about $1,000 in spending cash? 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

Q1019, San Antonio's best Friday, the 80s, 90s, and today, road work again this weekend, I-10 at 1604, the northwest side, as we see more shutdowns, main lanes, frontage roads, the final work on that new diverging diamond interchange, which sounds complicated to me. 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

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Hit us on X, Instagram, Facebook, TikTok. Q1019, San Antonio.

0: Q1019, San Antonio's best variety of the 80s, 90s, and today. I'm Mike Valdez. You know, we should be an answer on Family Feud. Name things that are great about San Antonio. Let's see. Fiesta, ding. The rodeo, ding. The people, ding. Number one answer. The weather in August, sorry. How about culinaria, ding. 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

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Mike Valdez here. San Antonio Botanical Garden has us on. It's still

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I'm Mike Valdez. Do you need a new cowboy hat this year? San Antonio Livestock Show and Rodeo lineup is out. We'll talk.

0: 101.9 San Antonio's best variety, the 80s, 90s, and today. Mike Valdez with you, and the San Antonio Stock Show and Rodeo lineup is out as of this week. Star-studded Keith Urban headlining. That'll be two shows on February 20th. Flatland Cavalry, February 11th. And Turnpike Troubadours right around the top of the list, February 13th. Black Hawk will show up on February 14th. And tickets are already on sale. More artists. We don't have the whole lineup yet. More artists are coming soon. Rodeo, of course, this year, February 11th through the 28th. And you can hit them at sarodeo.com.
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And today, Mike Valdez with you, and we're on at SeaWorld. Is it too early to think Hallow Scream? It's just weeks away. SeaWorld San Antonio, we love you on the Q.

San Antonio's best variety of the 80s, 90s, and today. I'm Mike Valdez, and it's Q1019. How's this for a work perk? A vacation for four at Disneyland Resort. We'll talk tomorrow morning, 9:40. 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

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Jenny James has been peeking in the prize closet. I'm sorry, Jenny. 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

Q101.9, San Antonio's best variety of the 80s, 90s. And today, I'm sure you love going to the San Antonio Zoo. And you have a lot to be proud of that zoo is right here. I'll tell you more in two songs.

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0: 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I'm Jenny James. The New York Times just gave San Antonio a big win, naming two restaurants the best Mexican restaurants in the country. 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It made the list thanks to its Tex-Mex influenced barbecue and dishes like menudo and barbacoa tacos. Hungry?
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